0: Good morning. It is now 7:59, a minute more to go before 8 o'clock. Top of the hour news. The Department of Agriculture has postponed its planned importation of 250,000 metric tons of fish, saying the country's local seafood supply remains sufficient. The Department of Agriculture has deferred its plan to import 250,000 metric tons of fish after confirming that local seafood supply remains adequate, according to Agriculture Secretary Francisco Tio Laurel Jr. The extended fishing season and abundant catch of bangus and other fish have helped keep supplies stable. And he added that the importation may be activated during the close fishing season in October or November if needed to ensure enough supply in the market. Meanwhile, some traffic report. A road crash involving a motorcycle is causing congestion along Mindanao Avenue this morning. Again, a road crash involving a motorcycle occurred along Mindanao Avenue at the Tandansora westbound area as of 7:09 in the morning. One lane is currently occupied due to the incident. And MMDA traffic enforcers are on site managing the flow of vehicles. Motorists are advised to expect delays and consider alternate routes if possible. Meanwhile, let's go check the weather right now. Pag-asa Tropical Storm or Tropical Storm Quiapo has intensified, prompting the raising of Tropical Cyclone Wind Signal Number 2 in parts of northern Luzon. Pag-asa has raised Tropical Cyclone Wind Signal Number 2 over Batanes, the northern portion of mainland Cagayan, including Santa Ana, Gonzaga, Santa Teresita, Bugi, Camalanyugan, Apari, Ballesteros, Abulug, Pamplona, Sanchez, Mira, Claveria, and Santa Praxedes, as well as the Babuyan Islands and Pagudpud in Ilocos Norte. Meanwhile, signal number 1 remains in effect over the rest of the mainland Cagayan, Isabela, Nueva Vizcaya, Quirino, Apayao, Abra, Kalinga Mountain, or Mountain Province, Ipugao, Benguet, the rest of Ilocos Norte, Ilocos Sur, La Union, and the northern and central portions of Aurora, including Dilasag, Kasiguran, Dinalungan, and Dipaculao. Residents in affected areas are advised to monitor the latest weather bulletins and take necessary precautions. And meantime, a little bit of entertainment news. Global girl group Cat Eye or Cat's Eye has officially released their latest single, Animal. Cat's Eye has officially dropped their new single, Animal, along with its music video. And the release video, or the release, follows a teaser that showcased the group's bold concept and high-energy performance. Animal is the latest track from the group ahead of the release of their upcoming EP, Wild, which is scheduled to arrive on August 14th. That's the news right now from the Eagle FM News and Information's Desk. I'm John Lemon. You're on Eagle FM 95.5 for the love of music. Hang on in there. Third hour of the morning show is coming right up. You guys, hang on in there.
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Rock Rockin' Friday continues right now with Neil Young. 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

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Rainbow. 824 right now. If you're not really into rock and roll, and you start listening into it, I'm telling you, man, you'll get used to it, and you'll start loving it, too. Yeah. 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

0: You're on Eagle FM 95.5. I'm a bad, bad boy. You know, it's just the title of this song, right? I am not a bad boy. I'm a good boy. In fact, I look like a very nice little puppy boy. Nazareth 831. 29 to go before 9 o'clock. It is a Friday weekend, the 24th of July. We are about less than a week before another official payday happens. Yeah. The Lemonade is on the radio for the morning show. Let's get it all right now. Let's check our Facebook page right now. Osang Perez. Shout out. Happy Rakrakan Friday. Lita Mapalag Baldinaro, Gerard Messiano. Doc Goldie Chua Gatus. Listening in as well. Okay, let me ask you. Are you a pet lover? Are you a pet lover like a dog or cat or mouse or insects? No, seriously, guys. If you are a pet lover, isn't it so nice to be like jogging or running in the morning with your fur babies? Like maybe in a park or something like that? Well, I usually do that on a weekend, like every time I'm home. You know, that is the only time your fur babies can feel really free. You know, when you do the walking, when you walk them. That is actually one of the best activities for our fur babies. If you walk with them in the morning. And let them just poo there, you know, poop there. But of course, don't forget to bring something that you can get the dirt, you know what I mean, right? Like dustpan or something. Especially in our community, in our village, it is strictly enforced that if you walk your pets, make sure you have you have like a bin to put your dog's poops. Excuse me. To keep the community clean and orderly, you know what I mean, right? And I heard that there is going to be like a fur babies get together happening. I don't know exactly when, but I just read it on Facebook. And I would love to bring my my two dogs, my two Aspens. Yep, Aspens. They're Aspens. Aspens lang sila, guys. But we love them. You know, we love them. Love our fur babies. They are like a part of our family. That will be great. That will be awesome. You're running with your fur babies. And you get to see the smiles and the happiness while doing the running or walking, right? 8:35 right now, time for us to pause for a break. But before I finally do that, Wipe Philippines. World-class intensive polishing experience for your shoes, bags, helmets, caps, and golf equipment. Go check it out. As I am checking this event that I saw on Facebook, yeah! It's not till August 31st. Yes. Matagal pa, guys, matagal pa. But I am looking forward to it. I might probably bring my fur babies there and join the fun so that our fur babies can meet other fur friends as well. Fur babies as well, right? Gotta take a break. Be right back. More of the hits. Rock Rock on Friday. I'm John Lemon. 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
1: Good morning. A minute more to go before 9 o'clock. Top of the hour news.

0: for health benefits to donors. The Philippine Red Cross says healthy individuals can donate blood every 3 months. Eligible donors must be in good health, at least 18 years old, and weighs at least 50 kilograms or more. The organization also advises getting enough sleep, eating a light meal, and avoiding alcohol before donating the blood donation. Process takes only a few minutes and is followed by a short rest and hydration. Here's another weather update. PAGASA has issued a thunderstorm advisory for several areas in Luzon as Tropical Storm Quiapo continues to enhance rains. PAGASA says moderate to heavy rain showers accompanied by lightning and strong winds are expected within the next 2 hours over Bataan, parts of Nueva Ecija, Pampanga, Cavite, Batangas, Rizal, Metro Manila, Quezon, and Bulacan. Meanwhile, heavy to intense rain showers are currently being experienced in parts of Zambales and Tarlac and may persist for up to 2 hours. Residents in affected areas are advised to remain alert for possible flooding, landslides, and other weather-related hazards. And to continue monitoring the latest advisories from PAGASA. And finally, a little bit of entertainment for you. The Click 5 scheduled concert in Davao has been canceled due to unforeseen circumstances. Playback Music Festival announced that the Click 5 September 5 concert in Davao has been canceled. Eligible ticket holders will receive refunds through their original payment method, with processing expected to take 45 to 90 days. Meanwhile, the band's Manila and Cebu concerts will push through as scheduled. That's what's happening right now as we speak. From the Eagle FM News and Information Desk, I'm John Lemon. It is now 9:03. And you're on Eagle FM 95.5 for the love of music. Our fourth and final hour coming right up. You guys hang on in there.
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perfect, son. But y'all be rocking when I'm done.

Rogers. You're on Eagle FM 95.5. He's not just a good actor, you know. He's also a very good, awesome, very talented band member vocalist. That's Jack Black. And School of Rock from the movie of the same title. Great song. Great movie, too. You guys gotta check it out. Saying happy birthday to Chris Jordan Herrera. He's coming from Toto, or yeah, to Kim Mates, or from Kim Mates. I got Eddie Money coming in right now. Take Me Home Tonight. It is our final hour together, John, for Rock Rock on Friday on Eagle FM 95.5. For the love of rock and roll and for the love of music. Let's go!

You're on ELFM 95.5, Eddie Money, and Take Me Home Tonight. Shout out to Mr. Ruel Rabens Buntog. Thank you, sir, for tuning in. All the regular listeners, I'll go check our Facebook page again in a few.

0: here on Eagle FM 95.5. I usually play the live version, but kind of like this album version, radio edit version, better. The quality and everything. Dio or Dio or whatever, however you want to read that, or however you want to pronounce the title or the name of the band. It's Dio. I pronounce it as Dio. That's Holy Diver 928 right now. And also Elite Business Solutions offers headhunting and executive search, employer of record or employer of record, and recruitment process outsourcing. Taking a break. Be right back. 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

0: You're on Eagle FM 95.5. I almost said Avenged Sevenfold, but that's a song I played before this. Dream Theater, that's what it is. And Pull Me Under, it is 9:56. End of the line for John Lennon. Hang on tight. Folk, rock, and country with Dear Peachy is up next. Song was cut right in the middle. Not really in the middle, but last part of it. Sorry about that. As I was saying, Dear Peachy is coming up next for folk, rock, and country. Spend your weekend wisely, guys. And we'll talk again Monday for anything 80s. Enjoy the weekend. Enjoy the rest of Friday. And if your plate number ends with 9 or 0, you know that it is number coding today for 9 and 0. But the good news is, at 10 o'clock, there will be a window, or there will be windows from 10 till 5 in the afternoon. So are you free to be out there? It's all good. All good in the hood. But come 5 o'clock, you gotta be out of the road. Alright guys, thank you so much for hanging out and thank you for listening in. Hang on tight, Dear Peachy is coming up next.
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0: 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I'm going to be leaving you with Sammy Hagar and I Can't Drive 55. Keep it here on Eagle FM 95.5. For the love of music, for the love of rock and roll. Bye guys, God bless you, and ta-ta for now.

0: 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It's now a minute after 10 o'clock. And Time Check brought to you by Cable Link, your link to world-class entertainment.
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2: All right, 10:48 right now. You're with Peachy, doing my share of Rock Rock and Friday, folk rock and country, and saying hello to my regulars. Good morning to my dear sister Arlene Panoncillo. Happy weekend po. Also to the Larda Family Plus, Mommy Dolly, Leyen, Rain, Will, and Papa Miguel, Anton, Lola Margarita, Lola Doreen, Lola Feli, Lola Connie, and Tatay Bert. Hi to Daddy Eric, Ava, Myrtle, Patricia, Jet, Eric Jr., Chris, Ricky, Rexy, and Abby. Also saying hello to Anthony and Katerina and the Spencer Kids. Mikhail, Pretty Alexa, Layla, my angel Cassie, my buttercup Lily, sweet babies Nino and Nina, cuties Venice, Benedict and Benjamin, Audrey, Nightingale, Sophia and Andrew, and of course DJ Zarina and Ayayay, Petroz and the triplets, Chloe, Dahlia and Reese. Hi to the twins there in Australia, Michael and Malcolm. Also Stephen and Lisa and Nana Galo. And of course, Aunt Tessie and Uncle Brad still in Guam. The Scott family, yes, Charlotte, Charles, Doreen, Dali, Lena, Seo, Ian, Mishka, Misha, Inigo, Aaron, Zandra, and Zabina. Together with Mommy Arlene and Daddy Theodore. Yes, advance happy birthday to you on Sunday. And of course, saying hello to my Bessie, Cons, yes. See you soon. And also saying hello to Elise, Andre, Tita Pearl, and Tito Aaron. Also to my Len, Eric, Ping, and Bing. And yes, hello to my Ate Lynn and Chris Lynn. Are you at home today? And of course, my sister Meldy. Yeah, always at home. And saying good morning to Doc Louis Gutierrez. Also to Doc Iman and Sherry Fungelan, Felman Castro, the Senenses, Mommy Claire, Leia, Joy, and June. Hi to Odette Montojo, Malu Pascual, Baby Cardona, Emmy De La Peña. And saying good morning to Brother June and Sister Lynn Francisco. Also to Brother Dennis Lovendino, Sister Edna Canla, Sister Annabel Pidlawan, Brother Cesar Azarcon, Danny Maldes and family, Luz Epino, my angel Nancy Pascual, transmitter guiding the Vera, Okumen family, Mommy Esther Dizon, Doc Eric and Doc Rosalie of Ajao Optical Clinic, also Marisa, Rana Babejo and Shamil Madrid, Kamanava homeboys, most especially Eric, also SG Alfred Balala, Sister Jem Leonardo, and Team Easy. Yes, saying hello and good morning to RV, Selen Ramses, Doc Goldie Chuagatus and Marisa Tibayan, Doc Maria Abril, Leigh Navarro, and everybody in the P10 section of our central office, especially Brother Joey Cilio and Leo Apita. Good morning to Brother Jorley and Sister Edna Giron, Leila Zaite, my good friend Juliet Sewaki there in Japan, Jet Egawa, Cousin Nene, of course, and Cousin Cesar, together with Beth and B-Boy. Hi to Roel and Zoel Caro, Marlon Ray Santos, Sister Blanca Del Masho, Belen Ang, Karen Alarcon, Harriet Maglantay, Nelson and Baby Paredes, Ruby and Amy, Kathy Bergato and family, Maring Betshay and Maring Auring, Mommy Megan, Aaliyah, Ms. Nora, the staff of Home Protect Incorporated, Attorney Philip and Doc Marlin, Rama and Socorro families, the troops in North Melton, Melbourne, Darwin, Port McKay, St. Albans, and Parramatta. Rufus family, Sergeant Leanne, Mario, Maui, Louis Bonga de la Cruz, Lot Doña, Elaine Secondes, Pina Jerusalem, Gil, and of course, Jonathan Unai. All right, 10:52 is our time, and you're listening to Folk Rock and Country with Peachy until 1:00.

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2: At 11:18, and let's go to our FB fan page from Doreen Daly Scott. Good morning, Mom. Today is Theodore's favorite day. Advance happy birthday to you. Big 50 on Sunday. Oh, golden boy. The kids are having fun outside while the grannies are helping us around our new home. I enjoy preparing their lunch and snacks and listen to FRC Friday Classics. Thank you for your songs, Mom. Happy weekend from Arlene. Yeah, Scott. Okay. Yes, thank you, Arlene. Happy weekend to all of you there in Silang. An advance happy birthday, of course, to Theodore. From Kingsway Family, good morning, dear Peachy. Happy Rakrakan Friday sa lahat. Masaya at maingay na umaga para sa aming lahat dito sa Ala e Kusina. Kasama namin sila Sir Ken ng Mercury Bambang at Ma'am Joanna and Sir Alex ng Diamond J7 Store at ang mag-asawang kagawad, Arnel. Maraming salamat sa buong linggo, dear Peachy. God bless you. From Maring Bechay and Maring Auring. Thank you very much po and happy listening to all of you there. From Lalita Margarita, Ihaw Friday ngayon dito sa Casa Margarita. 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Maraming salamat, Peachy, sa buong linggo na pinasaya mo kami. I love you. I love you din po, Lalita. And saying good morning and happy Rakrakan Friday to Ricardo de Guzman. And yes, to Louis Bonga de la Cruz or from. Yes, happy FRC weekend po, Ma'am Peachy and Eagle FM. Many thanks for everything po. God bless, more power and good health always. Thank you, Louis Bongi. From Nestor Luke to, as usual, shout out kina brothers Mark Villafuerte, June Team, Hempol. Yeah, did I say it right? Sister Eve Corpus Sapon, brothers John Naira, Abel Ibi, Fer Paz, and Fernando Fuentes. Hi to Andre Cruz. Yes, happy TGIF, Rock Rockin' Friday weekend. From my good friend Juliet Sewaki, good day. Happy Rock Rockin' Friday. As always, enjoying folk rock and country music. Hope you have a wonderful weekend ahead. Happy 112th anniversary Thanksgiving. Lots of love from Japan. Yes, same to you, Juliet. And I miss you so much. From Will Rasef, Peekaboo, listening with a family while working from home. Wonderful songs, Mom, like you. Oh, salute with love from Will. Yeah, love you, Will. Okay, enjoy your work from home. Hi to Juan Miguel Gamocha. Yeah, I already played a Phil Collins song earlier. Genesis, okay? Yes, thanks, Joe Boy. Hi to Gerard Michano. Good morning and happy FRC Friday. From Amita Dali Alarte, good morning, Ma'am Peachy. Rakrakan Friday na naman. 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Oh, thank you very much, Mamita. Love ko din po kayo. And saying hello to Christian Albert Merced of QC with Love. Also saying hello to the De Leon and Miranda families from Edwin Miranda De Leon. Hi to Byron Bay. Good day to you and happy weekend. Remy Hervash of San Jose del Monte, Bulacan is also listening. Thank you very much, Remy. Hi to Dash Sama. Good morning. Also to Tintin Centino. Saying hello to the Centino family of Novaliches, QC. And saying hello also to our Christian Roda of Noveleta, Cavite. Thank you for always listening. Also, Ernie Tobias, hi there, okay? Yes, 11:22 right now. Let's get back to more music. Again, it's time for our OPMs in a row.

0: All right, a very scenty song from Florante. That's Handog. And before that, yes, the late Freddy Kaka Aguilar and Kumusta Ka Aking Mahal. It's now 11:31 and time to take a break.
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2: All right, 11:47 right now, still with Peachy, and saying hello to my balaes, Tito Alex and Tita Tess Lizardo, also to Ka Rally Lapid, Lisa David, and of course, Priviet, to Jim and Alang Soriano of Moscow, Russia, also to Zali and Jane, Santa Barbara of Rome, Italy, Anyong to our friends in Hanam, South Korea, David Santiago, Yong Yim, Hijung Yim, Tung Sen, Araboji, and Sejing Yim. Hi to the Scott family. Yes, they're in Auckland, New Zealand. Are you back? Lolo Arnold, Aunt Rebecca, Althea, especially cute baby Via. Also to my good friends, also from Auckland, Shai and Derek Vivas, brother Willie and sister Beck Leary of North Shore, New Zealand. Kalimlim family, they're in Manama, Bahrain, Melvin, Lorleen, and Yenyen. Hi to Komeni Zaman, Beth Cantorna, Rose of Salve Hospital, Ruben Bernardino and family, Henry Laborte, Marie Solana, Raymond Goin, girlfriend Michelle, the people there at Haitap Supermarket, Kazan Ave, Amsweds and Digitized Team, Copper Sevilla Carlos, the Net 25 Finance Department people, Brother Joseph, Ka Julia, Tess, Rollit, Wena, and Brother Denny. Of course, Brother Romy Santos. Hi to June SP. Also to the people at the NEU Cashier's Office. Arlene, Hazel, Patty, Gershom, Nico, Vecchi, Joe, Kaeds, Elena, Diane, Olive, Brother Roner San Diego, and Casol Kaide. Also saying good morning to Brother Rydel Palabasan and the people at the NEU Information Office. Brother Jel Heiko, Brother Max Sison, Giselle, Rick, Zival, Francesca, and Angie, and the people at the NEU College of Education Office. Din Corazon Liwayway Ka Yeye, and Ma'am Julie Valencia. Happy listening to the people at Barangay New Era and Barangay New Era Clinic, especially Ruth and Rowena. Also to the people at Kuwait Airways Reservation and Ticketing Department. The Grab driver is always listening to us. Hello to Dante Paez Jr., Bernardo Marine, Edwin Arias, Alex Alipio, Arnel Isla, Reynardo Deloria, Art Antiola, Noel Ancheta, Robert Kong Lee, Edwin Hapon, Randy Salvatierra, Michael Gamba, Eliazar Cabaltera, June Pantoja Jr., Bernabe Bernabe, Arnold Ayaay, Grazer Beta, Ricky Grande, Bernardo Chavez, Domingo Menor, Edgar Fatalvero, Ryan Galliebo, and Joey Reyes. And of course, the people there in our central motor pool. Saying hello to Caberong, Robert, Katabara, Freddy Tagala, Bong Padre, Arnel Cabezas, and Brother Rodel Lorzano. Also to brothers Alan, Gabriel, Janelle, Eugene, Carl, Alden, Christian, Kuya Pogi Resetes, and Brother Avalan Petorio. And the people at Centurion International Corporation, hi to Joyce, So, Angie, Kate, Maymay, Alex, Tess Declaro, Tess Pareñas, Maricel, Jovi, Asma, Annette, Eileen, Elsa, Joe Camps, and Ivy. Also saying hello to Rogelio Pagdanganan, Clara Jr., And, of course, the people at Betty Sans Rival Royal Place saying hello to Ella, Judy, Joni, Fonsi, and TJ. Hi to Jonathan, to Maria Tan and husband John, Dr. Wilfredo P. Santos, the medical director at Baypoint Hospital, SBMA, Parpo, Neil Pedralves, everybody at Hair Rebound Salon, especially G, Karen, and John, also the people at Unlad Haircuts Recreation. Hi to, Brother Jess and Sister Annalie Granada, Sister Venus Maria, Brother Danny Simbulan, Brother Bobby Dino, and Brother Gerson Nonato. All right, yes, it's 11:51. And you're listening to Folk Rock and Country, my share of Rakrakan Friday until 1. Back to more music. Let me see, what do I have next? All right, here's something from 1985, and this is Bryan Adams.

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3: All right, 1218, and let's go to my personal text line. Good day, dear Peachy. Silent listener for the entire last week. Staying home with the twins can be more exhausting than working for 2 days. Great songs, especially songs that remind me of family. Thank you so much, dear Peachy. God bless you from Papa Miguel. Oh, thank you very much, Papa Miguel. And from the California ladies. Good evening, Mom. Mahabang break para sa amin ni Glenda and Myrtle. Straight duty kami bukas hanggang Sunday morning, kaya need mag-charge sa mga kanta nyo today. Happy FRC Friday sa ating lahat. Have a wonderful weekend. Love, Patricia and the girls. So, yes, love you too. California ladies. And from the Spencers, good day, Mama. Today's Rock and Roll Friday, Daddy and Lolo Daddy's favorite day. Mommy Kay is busy with the triplets. Mama, they keep dancing and jumping around. Thank you for the entire week you spent with us. We love you, Strawberry Munchkins. From DJ Zarina and I Petrosa. Love you too. And from Ms. Alma Scoso, happy weekend. Maulana Friday, Miss Peachy, always coming nakatuned in. Chill lang kaming mga nakajuti sa pakikinig sa playlist mo. Please greet our pharmacist, Miss Shanna May Teston. A happy birthday. It's her birthday today. Oh, yes. Happy birthday, Miss Shanna. Yes, thank you very much. That's coming from Ms. Al Moscoso. And happy listening to all of you there at Mercury Drug in Ta CK Square. From Anton, maayong adlaw, Mom. Present ang sexy eyes na busy lang pero pinaabot namin sa Thailand ang program nyo. Oh, talaga lang. Stay dry, Mom. I love you. Cutie ng Cebu, Anton. Okay, welcome back, Anton. Nice to hear from you again. And saying thank you to all those who shared my program's art card today. My good friend in Japan, Juliet Sewaki. Doreen Dallas Scott. Rain. 413 Basketball Clinic, Marikina City. It's all about him. Myra Manalo, Kingsway Family. Louis Bong de la Cruz, thanks for the many shares. Lay. Mommy Claire Sinense, Transmitter Guy Ding the Vera, Kamanava Homeboy Eric Tuloy, Oscar Fronda Ramos Sr., Meets Lay Olarte, Joy Gregorio of Perth, Australia, thank you, Jim and Alan Soriano, Spashiba, LM Hoops Olarte, Lalita Margarita, Mamita Dolly, Jonathan, my Ateline, Doc Maria Brill, Joel Manlapas, Gerard Santos, thank you for the many shares too, Gerard. RV Evangelista Sidera's Solid Eagle FM 95.5 and Old School for Life and Shemarana Nones of Italy. Thank you very much. It's 12:22 and still was peachy until 1 for folk rock and country. 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
2: All right, 12:46, final 40 minutes. Yes, for us together. And going back to our FB fan page from Oscar Fronderama Sr. Yes, shout out sa wife kong si Vicky, sa anak kong si Oliver at Oscar Jr., sa manugang kong si Rose Angelique at Christelle, sa apo kong si Ishi Angelo at sa Ramos family ng Sitio Grupo, Santa Barbara, Victoria, Tarlac. And saying hello to Zanreb Torres, listening from General Trias, Cavite. From It's All About Him, my favorite time of the day and my favorite day of the week. Dear Peachy, you are doing an awesome job and we appreciate you with all of our hearts. We are listening in the comfort of our home. Oh, you're back home. God bless you and have a nice weekend from Lolo Arnold. Thank you very much, Lolo Arnold. Yes, welcome back. And have a nice weekend po. Okay. Yeah, saying hello to Lizzie Sakurum Flores. Fantastic folk rock and country Friday. Thank you for always listening. Maria Lorena Cerdeña Malonzo, happy weekend to you. And from 413 Basketball Clinic, Marikina City, happy na Krakan Friday, Ma'am Peachy. Nakikinig kasama ang rakistang pamilya dahil wala po kaming pasok today. Oh, pero ang pinaka nag-enjoy si Uncle Ed at Daddy Allen at mga nakapila sa terminal ng Magreha at Nangka, Fatuiba, Toda. Good morning po din kay Miss Nora at listeners na nasa resort ngayon. Maraming salamat, ma'am. Happy weekend. I love and miss you, Aaliyah. Happy weekend to Aaliyah. Love and miss you too. Hi to Myra Manalo. Yes, happy Friday. Also to Rebecca Barba. RC Nicolas, happy weekend. Also to Peter Roberto, happy Rakrakan Friday. And saying hello to Lita Mapal at Baldenaro, always listening from Valenzuela City. Thank you, Lita. Melissa Franny, happy Friday. Also to Maximo Nagit. And of course, happy Friday to my cousin, Raquel Flores. Nene, yes, happy weekend too. From Vin Guerra, okay. Noted on your request. I will look for this, okay? Marites Piliada Velasquez of May Kawayan City, Bulacan. Happy listening to all of you. John D. Rockefeller, yes, happy Friday. Thank you very much. Mm-hmm. Yeah, my pleasure. And saying hello to all of you there at Mercury Hauling Services. Morphe Morpheus, enjoying your music. Pa-shout out to the Napoleon Senior Morales Clan, Camille Morales Afilas, K. Kiddos, Jennifer, Joanne, Jerick, Janice, Joel, Jeffrey, and Jerome. Also to Ms. Alma and Pico Suzuki, happy to crack on Friday to all from Nap Morales. And who else? Leia Lazarte, yeah, tuned in po. Happy weekend. Thank you, Sister Leia. And also saying hello again to Gerard Santos. Yeah, have a good day to Gerard. Thank you very much. Osang Perez, happy Friday. Yes, happy FRC Friday, Osang. And Jebby Chong de la Cruz, hello to you. Dante Levy Daito, happy weekend din po. Catalina Rogel Pertoliano Sena, hello. Lisa David, happy anniversary to all INCs around the universe. Yes. Kuya Bangs, happy to crack on Friday. Miss Peachy, pa shout out sa Daynar Boys. Kay Kuya Willie, Sir Tan, Kuya Ronald, at kay Foreman Roger. From Kuya Bangs. Hi to Mario Heronio and from Lamit Solarte. Thank you so much, Mom, sa pagsara ng linggo with a bang. From Pretty Woman to Top Gun, tapos Maverick, sabay naluha sa final countdown. Walang makakapantay sa inyo, Mom. I love you. Oh, I love you too, Lay. Thank you very much. And yes, from Arn Corpus, shout out to regular solid listeners, Super Arn, Mayette, Kyle, Clark, Chelsea Corpus, and Jesse Ching of San Jose del Monte, Bulacan. Okay, yeah, I think that's it. Let me refresh the page for a while to see if there are new messages. Okay, I think that's it. All right, 12:51. Don't forget, at 1 o'clock, all music until 5. 5 o'clock, DJ Jem. And don't forget her OPM Alternative Rock Friday. And also, at 10 o'clock, Acoustic Rock. Okay? Yes. And what's next? Let me see, what do I have here? Okay, music from Heart.

All right, that's Heart from 1987, Alone. And that's it for my share of Rock Rock and Friday, Folk Rock and Country. I hope you enjoy the music I played for you today as much as I enjoyed playing them for you. And this is Peachy. Yeah, be back with you Monday for anything 80s, okay? Just hang on tight for all music, okay, at 1 o'clock. And, of course, our weekend programming. Yes, don't forget that. Tomorrow and Sunday. Until Monday. Yes, again, thank you very much. Happy weekend, everyone. I love you all. Mwah.

0: 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From the electrifying anthems of the 80s.
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Now I gotta cut loose, pull loose. To the unforgettable hits of the 90s. 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

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And he's up there. 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

No matter the decade, no matter the vibe, it's all here. 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To the unforgettable hits of the 90s. 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Lahat ng gusto mo, andito na. 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

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I say you look so fine that I really want to make you mine. 4, 5, 6, come on and get your kicks. Now you don't need a

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And yes, I know you're excited to know and to hear alternative rock for 3 hours. 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
0: Saturday is here. 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The rhythm is so deep. The soul is so bright. Let the bass take over all day and night. 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

Now and then I think of when we were together. Like when you said you felt so happy you could die. I told myself that you were right for me.

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Before that, May Day Parade with somebody that I used to know, and Lenny Kravitz with Are You Gonna Go My Way. If you're driving, it's a rush hour. Keep it here on Eagle FM. 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More of alternative rock. At 7 p.m., we have our OPM alternative playlist. And at 6 p.m., our news update. Why the Gophers are together. It's not over.

0: It's Not Over, Rock Rock on Friday on Eagle FM. At 10, watch out for Acoustic Rock all the way till 12. It's 6:01, and this time check is brought to you by North Square. For our top of the hour news, in regional news, three people survived after a trailer truck plunged into a creek in Bukidnon. The driver and two passengers were rescued after their trailer truck fell into a creek in Barangay Poco-Poco Damulog, Bukidnon on Thursday afternoon, July 23. Authorities said the driver lost control on the slippery road. All three sustained minor injuries after a two-hour rescue operation. Still in regional news, heavy rains have damaged a bridge in the Nau del Sur, disrupting travel in the area. The Maladi Bridge in the Nau del Sur was damaged by flooding caused by heavy rains on Friday, July 24. Authorities have closed the bridge and advised motorists to take alternate routes. Now let's check the weather. Tropical storm Quiapo is expected to bring heavy rains to northern Luzon this Saturday. Pag-asa said Tropical Storm Quiapo will bring a stormy weather to parts of northern Luzon on Saturday, July 25, with possible flash floods and landslides due to heavy rainfall. In national news, President Ferdinand Marcos Jr. is set to deliver his fifth State of the Nation address, with Net25 providing live special coverage. This Monday, July 27, Net25 News and Information will air its special coverage of President Ferdinand Marcos Jr.'s fifth State of the Nation address. The president is expected to present his administration's accomplishments and outline its priorities for the final 2 years of his term. And that's it for our news update. Stay tuned for more of a Rock Rock on Friday coming up next.
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Tom's Lip Balm. Before that, Blur with Song 2 and The Breeders with Cannonball. 16, or make it 17 minutes after 6 o'clock. 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One more song before we take a break. A Daily G's Rock Rabbit Friday. 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

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Before that, Aerosmith with Crying. 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It's Rock Rock on Friday, the whole day. Happy weekend, guys. 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
1: And it's time for our Eagle FM news update. In regional news, a road collapse has disrupted travel along a key route in Davao City. A section of Davao Bukidnon Road in Sitio Marahan Barangay Marilog proper Davao City collapsed, affecting residents and commuters. The Department of Public Works and Highways has inspected the area and is working to restore normal traffic flow. Also in regional news, a fire broke out in Bagao, Cagayan, despite the onslaught of tropical storm Quiapo. A fire gutted a garage in Barangay Santa Margarita, Bago, Cagayan on Saturday morning. The Bureau of Fire Protection declared the fire out at 12:10 p.m. with no reported injuries or fatalities. Authorities are investigating the cause and assessing the damage. The DPWH has ordered a temporary closure of the Maladi Bridge in Danao del Sur following heavy rains. DPWH Region 10 imposed a total road closure at Maladi Bridge in Picong, Lanao del Sur after heavy rains washed away the temporary spillway serving as an alternate route. Motorists are advised to use designated alternate routes while personnel manage traffic in the area. And now for entertainment, Selena Gomez is celebrating her 34th birthday with a heartfelt message for her fans. In an Instagram post, the American actress and singer thanked her supporters for their love and unwavering support, saying they continue to make her the happiest girly in the world. Selena added that she's grateful to create every day because of her fans. And that's it for our news update. Stay tuned for more. Our time at 7:04.
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with Ulan. Before that, Razorheads with Kailan. At 12 minutes after 7 o'clock, it's our final hour together. My name is DJ Jem. Happy weekend, happy Friday to all. July 24, 2026.

0: 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From guitar riffs to drum pounding rock, let's wrap up the week with a bang. We are Eagle FM 95.5 for the love of music. Saturday is here. Let the groove begin. Funk, soul, and smooth jazz from the 70s up to the 80s. 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The rhythm is so deep. The soul is so bright. 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

Kaleidoscope World. Before that, you heard music from Orion Pearl with Cry in the Rain and Ago Agimat with Next in Line. Speaking of Francis M, song goes out to Tito RV. Hi to Miss Lita Diana. Hi there, Rodendo Alcantara, Osang Perez, Arn Corpus, Edwin De Leon, Jeremy Reyes, Manny DeSena. Nice to be back in the country listening to your show. Thank you so much. Kindly greet my wife, Eileen, listening to your program. Thank you so much. Joy Salas, Alberto Merced, and Gerard Santos. And I think you're tuned in to our website. 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

show. I'm Daisy G. Music from True Fate with Shotgun Baby Bang Bang. Before that, The Hype from year 1991 with I'll Wait For You. Speaking of wait, at 10 p.m. later on, Acoustic Rock. Watch out for our featured artist, right, Benjamin? Yes. And tomorrow, Saturday, funk, soul, and smooth jazz. And Sunday, easy listening Sunday. And before we wind up our show, it's time for our news update. It's 7:55 and it's time for our top of the hour news. In national news, a new Pulse Asia survey reveals the issues Filipinos want President Ferdinand Marcos Jr. to address in his upcoming State of the Nation address. According to a Pulse Asia survey, corruption topped the list of issues Filipinos want discussed in July 27 SONA with 29.8% of respondents. It was followed by a flood control project scandal at 18.9% and the rising cost of basic commodities at 18.7%. In regional news, a shooting scare at a school in Tacloban City caused panic among students. A fall school shooting scare at San Jose National High School in Tacloban City triggered a stampede on July 24, leaving three students injured. Authorities clarified that no shooting occurred and the panic stemmed from screams during a school-filled activity. Let's go to entertainment news. Global girl group Cat's Eye has officially released their latest single, Animal. Cat's Eye has officially dropped their new single, Animal, along with its music video. The release follows a teaser that showcased the group's bold concept and high-energy performance. Animal is the latest track from the group ahead of the release of their upcoming EP, Wild, which is scheduled to arrive on August 14. And more of entertainment, the Click 5's scheduled concert in Davao has been canceled due to unforeseen circumstances. Playback Music Festival announced that the Click 5's September 5 concert in Davao has been canceled. Eligible ticket holders will receive refunds through their original payment method, with processing expected to take 45 to 90 days. Meanwhile, the band's Manila and Cebu concerts will push through as scheduled. And that's it for a news update. And that's it for me. End of the line for DJ Jam on today's edition of Daily G Rock Rock on Friday, Alternative Rock. And more music coming your way at 8 p.m. till 12 and at 10 Acoustic Rock. Leaving a song from Inertia with Sayo. Enjoy your weekend, guys. Have a great Friday. I'll see you guys on Monday for New Wave Special. Take care on your way home. Drive safely. And good night. Bye.

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Now I gotta cut loose, put it loose. 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Lahat ng gusto mo, andito na. 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

0: No matter the decade, no matter the vibe, it's all here. From the electrifying anthems of the 80s, gotta cut loose. To the unforgettable hits of the 90s, your favorite hits of the 2000s, all the way to today's chart-topping tracks. Any generation, we got you. Lahat ng gusto mo, andito na. 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

Saturday is here. Let the groove begin. Funk, soul, and smooth jazz from the 70s up to the 80s. Bring it in. The rhythm is so deep. The soul is so bright. Let the bass take over all day and night. 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

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Hit deep with Wasakan Wednesday. The nostalgia of 2K Thursday. 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And take it slow with Easy Listening Sunday. We are Eagle FM 95.5 for the love of music. No.

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It's time to rewind. Essential 90s, the hits you'll find. From rock to rap, dance to R&B, this is where you want to be. 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

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From the electrifying anthems of the 80s, gotta cut loose, cut loose, to the unforgettable hits of the 90s, your favorite hits of the 2000s, all the way to today's chart-topping tracks. Any generation, we got you. Lahat ng gusto mo, andito na. We are Eagle FM 95.5 for the love of music.